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I passed the test, I'm not in love. But I got

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I can count on one hand who the last one's left. Look inside the mirror, had to ask myself, am I gonna keep complaining about how sad I felt? I'm putting BTA, don't make me grab my belt. They say they want that cash, yeah, that blast top shelf. 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Don't tell me you love me unless you with me taking ill. 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Is this what I get in return for what I show? 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Now I gotta reset me. 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

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They talk nice, so I'm going out of throat. I'm raising two kings, God giving me hope. The lyrics I sing, they can live by these quotes. Take notes, the pain is the way back. Another day, another chance, you can take that. Reset, redo it. 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Right back to it. Like I never left, I gotta show them how I do it. Right back, let me get right back to it. All I know is how

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Okay, I'm neither a heathen or just deceiving. Within reason, I leave what requires seasoning. Grieving ain't grieving unless she leaving it. Creeping with my people, them, cause neither cop or Tyson, I ain't fighting reason. I fight the app for the town off, but it was bad seated. Mad conceited, still defeated, with no one to share my secrets. It's all in sequence, it's all the same. While you cosplaying to maintain, I'd rather end her frame. I digress, I think of wins and friends in Saint-Tropez. Adjoining Marvin Gaye, bumping Kaku stay today. Slow jams, I need a beggar, J Fox and Ye. I put a stain, it's late registration, I had to pay. Yo, what's her name?

Can't be foolish neither. The route without a doubt, the clouds above can finally reach them. Not that I lack the meaning, but pack the Trojan easy. The souls and season, the reasons that we sneaking and easing. The feeling freak when I know I'm speeding, but I am eager. The spirit reader, not a purpose to see that you need her. Smell the air before the potent seeker. The loud reaper, deeper crowd speaker. But you your own leader. It's all the same. Can't be God's plan, someone else you must remain. Authentic the truth, with it will ease the strain. And just remember when they call her name, you know the same place.

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0: 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I haven't seen him since 15 when he got booked for doing a scam. I tried to walk away, but he wouldn't let me leave. 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Probably some intellectual. I kept the conversation straight, and he kept trying to make it sexy. And his old lady tried to play me, waved her hands up in my face. Yo, I told her, check your man, cause bitch, you acting out of place.
1: M to the A to the S to the K. Put the Mac on the face just to make it next day. Brothers in front, then they be running. I walk the street and camouflage my identity. 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My crew on the aisle wear the mask. Pick up kids rolling in the Omni wear the mask.
0: Yeah, everybody wear the mask, but how long will it last?
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4: Olé. Yeah. Everyone wants to